0: Highness, we're here in secret to find medicine for your asthma. The king ordered us not to get involved in any trouble.
1: Come on, little sister. Don't make this harder than it has to be.
2: What kind of brother sells his 18-year-old sister to a 60-year-old baron? What kind of father trades his own daughter for 1,000 gold coins?

0: those bastards off and bring back my arrows. Leave no trace of me behind.
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